is my church. 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It's in natural grace, or watching young life shape. It's in minor keys, solutions and

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1: 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Hold on. Now, we from Atlanta, man. 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

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I'm nervous cause I'm the left eye, you're the right. 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